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0: Una estrella perdió la última corrida y se tuvo que ir a pie. Kentucky. 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Un conductor poeta está haciendo equilibrio sobre los cables del interplanetario 3226. París. 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México. 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

So far, so good. 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

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When I'm around, your love is overload. 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

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Now I hear a voice. Is it what you want? I hope it is, kid. 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I heard you got the fever for the flavor. I heard you got the fever for the flavor. I heard you got the fever for the flavor. Somebody said you had it going on. I heard you got the fever for the flavor. I heard you got the fever for the flavor. I heard you got the fever for the flavor. Hurry up and get a scoop before it's gone. So you got the fever for the flavor of the other. Chocolate sarsaparilla, or is it you like another? Flavor in my socks, till the curly locks. 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

0: want a lick.
1: I heard you got the fever for the flavor. I heard you got the fever for the flavor. I heard you got the fever for the flavor.
2: Somebody said you had it going on.
1: I heard you got the fever for the flavor. I heard you got the fever for the flavor. I heard you got the fever for the flavor.
3: Hurry up and get a scoop before it's gone. Gone.
4: Now I catch a number when before I caught a glare. Now I give a pound when before I gave a stare. Now I guess I kinda got it going on. I get a wake-up call on the norm. I used to try to push a demo, now I have a coup. That's a bit more than a little, but then not quite a few. Funny how they find you when they told you get lost. 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
1: You are correct, sir.
0: A long silver needle piercing the outer lens of your eye flint.
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3: Bobbito.

I'm not signed. 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Just a promo. 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Me and Big Just. 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

KFJC 89.7, listening to Funereal Moon, Beneath the Cursed Light of a Spectral Moon. 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

morning to try me back. 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

Radio blast, sound of the past. Everyone is happening, sightseeing, reeling with the feeling. Got a notion, there'll be motion at the junction. Making it down to East Street, it's Whittier Boulevard. Hey girl, are you digging the sights? 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Look at the people, I wonder where they've been, where they're at, and where they're going. Oh, we're cooking on Whittier Boulevard. There's a bus, people in it look at us. They put us down. Oh, I'm so pushed, those people being rushed into society's madness.

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It's early yet, so don't fret, my little foxette. Hey, the nighttime is the right time to be with the one you love. Come on, girl, let's make it to the east side and ride down Whittier Boulevard. Down Whittier Boulevard, that's where it's at.

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world in which we can be in instant contact with each other, wherever we may be, where we can contact our friends anywhere on Earth, even if we don't know their actual physical location.

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I'm so sorry for letting you down. Nothing more than the flowers I've bought. Empty promises and hand-drawn cards. Your high hopes and fingers crossed.